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1: All right, so America's gambling phase has officially reached, we're making cartoons about it. Speed up. Fanatics just launched this animated series called Sketchy Bets. It's where real, ridiculous bets get turned into little sketch-style stories. Hosted by Cam Patterson from Saturday Night Live, who basically says, if you've ever sat there sweating out a dumb bet, you're going to feel seen. And that's the problem. I don't want to feel seen. I want to quietly regret betting the over on something I don't understand. The best part, episodes are like a minute long. Perfect time. Just enough time to laugh and then immediately place another bad bet.

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1: Well, Bailey Zimmerman can finally put this one in the rearview mirror. The charges over that hotel room incident, gone. Prosecutors officially dropped the case after Bailey made what they called a full restitution for the more than $16,000 in damages. His attorney says Bailey took immediate responsibility, paid for the damage, and thanked the Pueblo of Sandia and the district attorney for the quick resolution. That's got to be the most expensive, my bad, country music this year. But hey, replacing a hotel room is still a lot cheaper than replacing your career. That's your breakdown.
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0: Josh Ross, congratulations. Here we are again, sitting back up towards the top of the chart.
1: Crazy, dude.
0: I know this one's been a bit of a marathon in terms of getting it up to this point, but those are the ones that I think stay in the long term when it gets ingrained in people's memory rather than just rocket shipping up to the top of the AirPlay chart and then disappearing.
1: Kind of like Single Again, right? Like, and I realized that with Single Again, when you know, my first number one, it was like that took forever to get there. But it's one of those songs when you play it live, you're like, you can tell that people had time to listen to it. So yeah, it's been pretty cool.
0: I know you were an athlete before you decided to pursue music. Do you feel like the discipline of doing, you know, practices growing up, daily doubles, whatnot, the discipline on that side has helped in the music side of your life?
1: I've always said when I'm obsessed with something, it's like I got to be the best at it. And when that was sports, it was train twice a day, go eat healthy, do this and that. And with music, it's the same way. It's like, how do I write as much music as I can, perform as much as I can, be a better vocalist, songwriter. And so the sports has really translated over for me. A lot of people think it would be football for me, you know, because the football was like kind of the sport in the end. But the sport that really helped me, I think, the most was the motocross dirt bike racing. And the reason for that was just like, you're on a start line with 40 other people, and it's like, how fast do you want to go that day? How much are you willing to, you know, push yourself? And I think that for me, has translated a lot of times when, you know, I get in my own head about certain songs or whatever, and it's just like, no, I know what I need to do. Like, just go do it. And definitely sports is a huge part of that.

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0: Number

0: time is running out. On July 26th, I kick off year four of B-Dub's Longest Ride, covering more than 6,000 miles across the country to support military families through Fisher House Foundation. Our goal is $50,000, and while we've made great progress, we still have a long way to go. 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

Saturday is Independence Day, and if you're going to be with us on Saturday night, we've got a great show lined up. Going to be playing a bunch of patriotic songs, obviously, with it being the 4th in America 250. But also Megan Maroney and Low Cash going to be checking in this weekend.

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Taylor Swift and Travis Kelce's wedding, rumored to be this weekend, is sounding less like I Do and more like the Super Bowl with a dress code. Apparently, it's a multi-day event. There's an intimate gathering at Madison Square Garden on July 2nd with about 100 people. People think that might be the actual wedding. Then July 3rd, a party for somewhere between 1,000 and 2,000 guests. Y'all, that is not a reception. That's a small town. Taylor's expected to have multiple outfit changes, and fans are already wondering if she'll perform. Like, if she does, I bet half the crowd forgets they're actually there for the wedding.

Minutes away from your chance to have a say in the songs we play. We call it Stream It or Skip It. Going to give you the first verse and chorus of a brand new country song, and you tell me what you would do with it. Coming up.

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Summer means two things. Getting a sunburn in places you forgot could burn and convincing yourself carnival food is somehow a balanced meal because you walked 14,000 steps. I'm B-Dub, and this year's menu is completely unhinged. They've got deep-fried butter, cheeseburger donuts, fried Coca-Cola. I don't even know how that's possible. Peanut butter and jelly corn dogs, which I'm not mad at. Like, I didn't know that was a thing, but I feel like I need to try them if I see them. And mac and cheese ice cream. Somebody also created fried Jell-O, which raises an important question. Did we run out of regular food? Like, I love the fare, but somewhere along the way, we stopped asking, would this taste good? And started asking, can we deep fry it? And apparently the answer is always yes.

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0: White Horse. There's Chris Stapleton.
1: White Horse.
0: 616, Jeff Mudflap in the gang. Day two of the return of Mudflap.
1: Yeah, I like it.
0: Do you?
1: Yeah, Tuesday. Oh, yeah. Tuesday's even better.
0: Well, I meant your return.
1: Oh, okay. Yeah, that's even better, too.
0: Are you tired after yesterday? I mean, after not doing anything for 3 weeks and coming back?
1: A weird way, yeah.
0: Yeah.
1: I fatigue and just getting back in shape.
0: Yeah. Did you overdo it yesterday?
1: I didn't overdo it, but it was my eyes were tired. Yeah.
0: Okay. Well,
1: yeah.
0: If you need to put head down at any point in the show, feel free.
1: It's just going to be it's a process. Mm-hmm. So, I'll go to the doctor Thursday and we'll see what he says. You know.
0: All right. But, like I said, if you have to put your head down this morning, you can go right ahead, and I will know exactly what's going on.
1: I loved when I put my head down at church. I was thinking, man, he's going to think I'm spiritual.
0: Oh, yeah. Look at that man. He's just praying so hard. He's been praying the entire service. He's so inspiring, isn't he?
1: Yeah.
0: I wish I could be more like him.
1: Yeah. And anybody who knows him is like, yeah, no, that's not him.
0: Yeah,
1: he needs to be in church.
0: Well, it's nothing a little yacht rock can't solve for you this morning.
1: That's right, why not?
0: How about some Keith Urban and How Much I Feel.

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0: Don't let me down.
1: Don't do it.
0: Don't tell on me. Don't sell me out. Don't do nothing.
1: Sell me out.
2: All right. Don't sell me out.
0: All right, that's Jason.
2: I'm very expensive.
0: Hey, today is a couple things here. Sometimes we don't mention this stuff because it's all stupid, but Social Media Day.
1: Feels like that's every day. What are we doing today?
2: That is 365 days, social day. That is, yeah.
0: Sometimes don't you just want to just drop kick social media?
2: I tell you, it didn't faze me one bit not having it for 3 weeks.
0: I bet that felt relaxing, didn't it?
2: Wasn't that nice? Not looking at that. And not knowing what was really going on. I mean, you know, I could listen, obviously, to news and different things. But, yeah, that did not faze me one bit.
0: Yeah, I could do without it. Just too hard in our job. We have to know some things.
2: Yeah.
0: And we struggle just to do that, you know. So
2: I don't know much. But I know I love you.
0: Okay, thank you.
2: And I do love you.
0: Not that way. Right, dearly not. Yeah, I got you. Today's National Meteor Watch Day. I don't know if it's supposed to, be meteors or just
2: the
0: day.
2: I
0: mean, how could it be that meteors actually occur on National Meteor Watch Day? I mean, that would be very coincidental, wouldn't it? So I don't know.
2: That's a good point.
0: I mean, you know, anyways, who knows? It's fun to watch meteors, to see them, shooting stars, stuff like that. Always wonder what's going on there. That's fun. Let's see here. By the way, have you heard from Katie Joe?
2: I have not.
0: Okay.
2: All right. I mean, I don't think. No.
0: Yeah,
2: I mean,
0: no.
2: Let me double check my iPad.
0: Yeah. Okay, yeah.
2: No,
0: your 40 font.
2: My 40 font. Yes, everybody loves that.
0: Anyway, I was just curious. It's 6:32. I didn't.
2: Yeah.
0: Oh, there. Well, look who decided to join the show this morning. Well, ladies and gentlemen, there she is.
2: Katie Joe.
0: Hi.
3: Hey, what an entrance. I love that. I think I'm going to start coming in just like 2 minutes late every day.
2: Katie Joe, ladies. Wouldn't it be great if you had, like, you came to work and, like, people were lined up, like, to give you high fives, you know, like you go out on a sports, you know, like, you know, like, ladies and gentlemen, point guard for, you know, or what you were. Let's just do radio. Ladies and gentlemen, running the show, Mr. Jeff Scott. And the crowd just goes crazy. And
0: yeah.
2: Yay.
0: I'd get the polite applause. And welcome to the show, Katie Joe. And then it'd be crazy.
2: And
0: you know him and you love him. Please, ladies and gentlemen, give a warm West Texas welcome to Mudflap. It'd go crazy.
2: And then we do the hand thing, you know, whatever,
0: what's that?
2: I don't know. You know, the guy, you know, when they go out on the basketball court, they have all those hand jives.
0: Fist bumping.
2: And, you know, they're just little, I don't know. They're what kids do, you know, when they go into classrooms with teachers. They have all that funky little stuff.
3: Yeah. Yeah.
0: You know what he's talking
3: about? Yeah, I know what he's talking about. So you're telling us we need a handshake.
2: Yes, a handshake.
0: A secret show handshake.
2: A secret show handshake. That's the one.
3: Secret show.
0: I remember, do you remember when there was a point in your life, you were about in third grade, and there were certain handshakes that were kind of fun to do. Did you ever do this one right here?
2: Utters. That looks like the udders. That's what that looks like, a cow.

0: feelings here.
1: We do, believe it or not. So you were, did you have a hard morning, or were you just like frantic? I mean, it was just one of those mornings.
2: No, I mean, honestly, I curled my hair this morning, so that took just a smidge longer, but I don't know. I guess I was just moving 2 minutes slower today.
1: The hair looks lovely. I don't know what it's like.
0: I'm still working on your gift.
2: Hey, you know what? I think I know what it is.
0: Yeah. Mm-hmm. And I'm still working on it. So
2: one day I came in.
0: It's been an issue, you know, just 3 weeks.
1: Well, it's the whole I can't see thing.
0: Yeah.

0: When it rains, it pours. It rained again last night. Did you get rain at your house?
1: It didn't, not much.
0: Yeah, I actually got rain in my house. It was nice. Did it rain at your house?
2: It did, and Daniel actually got home pretty late, but he said that we had already had an inch and a half at our Plainview house.
0: Really?
1: Wow.
0: Oh, my gosh.
1: Inch and
0: wow,
1: a half.
0: That's pretty impressive. Yeah, I didn't get near that much, but I got enough to where it rained. There was some lightning, and it was, you know.
2: So pretty.
0: Nice. Yeah. Yeah, it's been, I like

0: I like those kind of storms that roll through that don't cause any damage or anything, really. Right. Well, for the most part, I don't know. Somebody let us know. I'm not.
1: Inch and a half is pretty good size.
0: But for rain, yeah.
1: Yeah.
0: I mean, that's not damage. No, yeah, no. I don't know what you're talking about. But, yeah.
1: No, I meant the rain.
0: I hate to break it to you, but that's not a good size. Here's Cody Johnson with Luke Holmes. Shoot the bull.

0: Your boss thinks you're stuck in traffic, but you're really just avoiding your kid's morning fight. Hey, we won't tell. Waking up with Jeff Mudflap and the gang.
1: I love that.
0: Helping you fake it till you make it on 96.3 KLLL.

0: Piano.
1: Cue it.
2: And suddenly.
1: All right, there's Tucker Wetmore. Yeah, it's very dramatic.
2: Tucker.
1: Super dramatic. What?
2: Tucker Wetmore.
1: Oh, yeah. All right, 6:48. Today is also, we were talking earlier, Katie Joe, before you got here 2 minutes late. but now, we're going to be keeping up with it, were we?
3: Mm-hmm,
1: no.
3: Mm-hmm.
1: Social media day today. That's we've decided that's every day, right?
3: I mean,
1: how do you celebrate that?
2: Oh, man.
1: And National Meteor Watch Day is today, so we were thinking, wow, that's amazing. They scheduled it on a day where there's going to be meteors somehow. I don't know. I don't know if there's any meteors. I don't even know. But
3: oh, a meteor shower?
1: Yeah. Those are fun to watch. So,
3: I love watching those.
1: And then here it is, National Outfit of the Day Day.
3: Oh, OOTD.
2: What is it?
1: Yeah, OOTD Day. Day to show off your style and whatever makes you feel good.
2: Boy.
1: So. Mudflap, what is your?
2: It's golf
1: sometimes
2: attire.
1: We do that. What are you wearing?
2: It's golf attire every day.
1: I can't see you over there.
2: This is my SBC.
3: Ooh, have you had trouble getting dressed in the morning since you can't really see? Like matching colors and stuff?
1: I don't know if we would notice, honestly.
3: You look great today.
2: I have my shorts. You know, I have my six pairs of shorts. And then I have my, 20 pairs of shirts.
1: 20 pairs of shirts?
2: Well, just 20 shirts.
1: 20 shirts.
2: 20 shirts, you
1: Six
2: know.
1: Six pairs of shorts.
2: Yeah.
1: 20 shirts.
2: Yeah. And then I don't even know if it's that. It may be more, 15 to 20, somewhere in there.
1: Is
2: and
1: it Granimals? I feel like you're wearing Granimals, like you can match things up.
2: Is that a brand?
1: Animals.
2: Is that
1: yeah,
2: a...
1: that's like a little, oh. for little kids where I think
2: okay.
1: back in the day there was something with little animals on them or something, and they could match their own clothes
2: okay.
1: based on matching
2: well,
1: like the giraffes or something. Isn't that what it was?
3: Yeah,
1: I think
3: right.
1: Granimals.
2: Anything to help me out would be just fine. Anyway, so I pick out. I'm like, okay, so I got a couple of grays. I've got a couple. I'm talking about shorts. I've got a couple of grays, a couple of blues, a couple of whites.
1: Okay, that's all fine, well and good. What is your outfit of the day today?
2: I think it's South Plains College. I think it's this one.
1: Well, describe it. That didn't tell anybody.
2: Oh, it's
1: anybody
2: a anything. Blue.
1: Blue? You sure it's blue?
2: Okay. No, I'm not gray. 100%.
1: It's kind of grayish, isn't it?
3: It's a grayish blue. He's got a grayish blue button-up polo on.
1: Okay, like a golf shirt.
2: Yeah.
3: And
2: then gray pants.
3: Charcoal shorts.
2: Charcoal shorts.
1: Shorts,
2: thank
1: not
2: you.
1: Pants. Shorts.
2: Shorts, okay. Yeah.
1: What are you wearing on your, what's your footwear
2: oh,
1: today?
2: It's Nike shoes and black socks.
1: Okay. Everybody, feel free to share your outfit of the day today here on Outfit
2: have
1: of the Day Day.
2: On. Good night.
1: Well, yeah, I know. Well, yeah, don't be sending us any of that kind of
2: no,
1: stuff.
2: No, please don't.
3: Do not.
1: Look away. All right.
2: That's so wrong.
1: What is your outfit of the day today, Katie Joe?
3: Let's see. We have a black silk skirt with a white button vest. Thing.
1: And it's kind of like a sleeveless, and it's
3: yes,
1: nice and
3: yes.
1: summery.
3: Mm-hmm.
1: It's,
3: nice and
1: yes,
3: summery.
1: Okay.
3: But business, professional. Gotta okay. be professional.
2: Oh, gotta
3: today.
2: Be professional, yeah.
1: Yeah, you're probably the most professional looking one on the show these days. So.
3: I feel like you guys can totally dictate what I have on the calendar for that day on how I come in. Because sometimes.
2: You've got some closings today.
1: Yeah, you look like you got work to do today.
3: I do. I have meetings today,
1: okay.
3: yeah.
2: Yeah, she's a speaking today.
1: I'm wearing something a little different. Instead of a black shirt, I'm wearing a gray shirt. It's a gray
2: oh,
1: t-shirt.
2: Oh, that's right. It's yeah. light. Yeah, I can
1: but
2: tell
1: I've got
2: it's
1: some,
2: light.
1: Some
2: yeah,
1: kind part. Of, what are these? These are like almost like a charcoal, dark charcoal gray Levi's. Kind of cool. I kind of
3: yeah.
1: like these. And then my white and olive green Jordan Lowe's.
3: I think those
1: thank
3: might
1: you.
3: Be your, my favorite Jordans that you wear.
1: Aren't these
3: I
1: cool?
3: love the olive green.
1: Yeah, it is one of my favorite ones from the last year. So yeah, that's our outfit of the day. So it's outfit of the
2: you
1: day
2: guys look
1: day
2: great.
1: Today.
2: You guys make me look bad.
1: You look nice.
2: No, you look great. You look wonderful. You always just look wonderful.
1: You made a great effort.
2: Thank
3: okay,
2: you.
3: KTH texted in and is wearing a pink and purple t-shirt dress with white sparkly shoes.
1: Sparkly shoes. Whoa,
2: sparkly,
1: okay.
2: Old, the old sparkly.
1: Listen, that reminds me. So I'm a shoe kind of person. I like shoes, and so this has been about, I don't know, it's in the last 5 years. So I gave Kathy these sandals one summer. I can't remember what the occasion. I don't know if it was around our anniversary. I don't remember. But anyway, I got her these sandals, and I thought they were really cool looking, you know, because she has a bunch that have like the sparkles on them, the silver kind of, you know, mm-hmm. like black with sparkles all over them or little, I don't know what it is, but anyway, they sparkle. So I thought, okay, she likes that. So I found some, and these were like, you know, I got, they were cool, I thought, but they had also, in addition to the sparkly stuff on them, they had like, I don't know how to describe them, like bead kind of things or something.
3: Uh-oh.
1: But they're like multicolored bead things and the sparkly stuff. And I give them to her, and she's like, oh, no, yes, these are nice. And then I just kind of forgot, and I did never see them. And she pulled these out about, I don't know, it was about a month ago probably. And she said, okay, look, I have to get this off my chest. And I was like, what? So she goes to the closet. She pulls out this box, the shoe box, and she brings them in, and she goes,
0: she bought them.
1: I just have to let you know, these are terrible.
3: Oh, no.
0: Oh, no.
1: She didn't like them, and she never wore them, but she never told me because she didn't want to hurt my feelings because I was so excited about it. And so she let me know the other, like, this is in the last month, and she let me know, and I was like, you don't like these, really? And she goes, no. These are like old lady shoes, and they're hideous.
0: Oh, wow.
1: And I was like,
0: how did that make you feel?
1: Well, I was kind of bummed because, you know, I like to think that I'm pretty good at, you know,
3: right,
1: selecting cool things, mm-hmm. you know? Mm-hmm. And I was like, you really don't like these? I said, that really shocks me. She goes, have you noticed I haven't ever worn them? Well, no, not exactly, because, you know, you got a lot of shoes. I don't know.
3: So she could have just sold them and been okay, yes, and you've never known.
1: And so then she told me, she said, yeah, she said, when you gave them to me, I felt so bad because I could tell you were excited and I didn't want to say anything because I didn't want to hurt your feelings. And I said, well, thank you for that.
0: And now she did.
1: It feels just as bad now as it would have then probably, but that's okay. And so she said, I even called Christy, who's her best friend. She said, I even called Christy and sent her a picture of him and said, oh, my gosh, look at these. And I was like, you told Christy? Oh, my gosh, I'll never hear the end of this now that this has been out.
0: And she'll Jeff, be... you know Christy told somebody else.
1: Yes.
0: And you're like, Jeff, and then, oh.
1: Look at these horrible shoes. And then everybody, they all got,
0: oh, yeah.
1: Yes, all the work people probably know. They probably just passed the picture around.
0: Yes.
1: Oh, my gosh, he got her those?
0: Yes.
1: Oh, my gosh.
0: And when
1: hideous.
0: They had girls' night out, I mean, they're like, oh, look, my dad, oh, these are hideous. Oh, my gosh. And everybody was like, oh, yeah, they probably went crazy.
1: They said things like, oh, I like your shoes. At least they're not those hideous ones that Jeff got Kathy. Yes. Those are...
0: Oh, yeah.
3: But, do you want to know what really happened?
1: Well, that's pretty much how it happened.
3: I can't tell you the number of happy hours Kathy probably had, and she's like, what do I do? What do I do? I don't want to hurt
1: her. She labored over.
0: I didn't get the sense that she was upset.
1: Oh, Jeff,
0: and they were
1: much.
0: All crying and everything, and then they had to go over and comfort her and like put her arm around, like, oh, and just get the napkins and Kleenexes and wipe her eye, and it was probably horrible.
1: I love that you think that. I could tell by the way she told me it did not go down that way.
3: It really
1: was like she was in disbelief that I chose these, thinking that she would like them. And she just put them away because she didn't want to hurt my feelings. And then when she told her friends, and they've all talked about it. They all know about it. And so when she told me, I was like, gosh, okay, I apologize. I really thought sincerely you would like those. And I messed up.
0: Jeff,
1: you know
0: what you
1: have
0: to do to get back?
1: What?
0: Go have some guy time.
1: Okay.
0: And just be like, look what I got my wife, and she didn't even like it. Yeah, that, wow, man, I tell you what.
1: Yeah,
3: she just switched over and started wearing tennis shoes all the time.
1: Yeah, right. That's what she, about the time she started wearing
0: then
1: the Jordans all the time.
0: Stuck a cigar in your mouth.
1: Yeah, that would help. When all else fails, take up smoking. Yes, that's.
0: I'm
1: that's,
0: a testosterone man. I'll start lifting weights.
1: Okay, thank you. Well, anyway, it's. It was shocking to find out that she didn't like them. So the other day, this past weekend, we're out at the mall. We're in Dillard's, and we walk in from the like that south parking lot, you know, that south entrance of Dillard's. So we're walking in there, and she starts going right, and I was like, no, we're gonna walk by the shoes. So we go left, and I said, I just want to prove to you that I still know what kind of shoes look cool. So we're walking by the women's section there, and I'm going, okay, now these. Based on the new information I have, those are out. You wouldn't want those. She goes, you're correct. And I said, okay. These, however, I think still fit the kind of things you like. She goes, I do like those. Those would be perfect. Okay, what about these? I think these would be out because they got those little bead things. You don't like the bead things. No, I don't like those. I said, okay, see, I'm learning. So now I've
3: that's
1: I had
3: impressive
1: a good lesson.
3: That you did.
1: So,
3: yeah, that's impressive.
1: I took the information, I have filed it away, and I'll be a much better purchaser of ladies' shoes.
2: A better man.
1: So, yeah, well, I am. You know,
2: she got a man.
1: Yes, she did. And thank you. But yeah, I can't believe I didn't bring that up till now. It just reminded me of it, talking about all the outfits.
3: Man.
1: So. Let's see.
2: You got a woman.
1: Okay. Yes.
3: If Daniel ever bought me stuff that I didn't like, I would just put it in my closet for a while. I might wear it like one time, mm-hmm. and then
1: around the house.
3: Yeah.
1: Not out. Yeah.
3: I'm gonna take the trash out.
1: But in your new pretty shoes, I got you.
3: I would just they would shuffle out to. Oh, my closet's just so full. I think I'm gonna donate some things, and then. On yeah, and
1: never,
3: then
1: no.
3: It
1: disappear.
3: Never fails that like 6 months to a year later, he's like, "Hey, do you still have blah blah blah blah blah?" Nope.
0: I don't know where those are.
3: Huh? I don't what? What color
2: weird.
3: Were they?
2: Yeah, ooh, now someone stole in the move. Oh, but, you can blame the
1: see,
2: move.
1: See, that's what I say. Now totally for the next few years, you have that in your back pocket. Mm-hmm. You can always go, "Oh my gosh, you know those got lost in the move. I have looked everywhere for those."
3: Yep.
1: Yeah. That's when he's gonna go.
2: Yeah,
1: I'm
2: unless Daniel's
1: her.
2: Listening
1: I'm get her.
2: This morning.
3: He's
2: going to
3: buy me another
2: beer.
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0: All right. Good morning. It's just past 7. Okay. So I just got to get right to it here. So I was just sharing the story about how I recently found out that some sandals that I've gotten Kathy, like, it's been like 3 years, 4 years. I don't know. She's had them a while. She just revealed to me recently that they've been in the box the whole time in her closet. She's never worn them, and they've been a source of ridicule. She shared it with her friends about how ugly these are.
1: Oh, my.
0: And I was truly stunned because I really thought she would like them. And so she reveals to me that she doesn't like them. So she just now sent Katie Joe a picture. And so what you really, I mean,
2: That's never
0: good when a woman starts it with, I mean,
3: yeah, trying to come up with words. It's awesome.
0: I don't think those are that bad.
1: Yeah. No,
2: I wear some pretty crazy stuff, and so I could make it work at least one time.
3: To the trash.
0: Yeah. Mudflap, I wish you could see these.
3: Oh, I can come over and look. You want me to come out and try? I'll put my eye to the screen.
0: See. Well, you can't see very good.
3: You're right. I can't see detail.
0: Well, don't get up.
2: Okay. I'll send you a picture.
0: Yeah,
2: it's okay.
0: Anyway, you see, but look, they've got those little sparkly things, and they've got little, it is those little bead things, but I just thought they were kind of cool. I don't know.
2: I have a friend that dresses kind of Western-y,
0: yeah,
2: and I think that she could really doll those up and make them look so cute with some turquoise, but Kathy, where I don't see that being in Kathy's wheelhouse.
0: Yeah, she's not really Western-y, I guess. You're right about that.
2: She did text in and say, the story is he was talking about buying me sandals, and I said, please don't, but you can buy me sneakers anytime.
0: And it's because of those.
2: She said, a beaded glitter Birkenstock. What?
0: Oh, man. Oh, I think I wish the mic would have been open with, as soon as that picture initially arrived, because your laughter said it all.
2: Oh gosh,
0: that's okay. Well,
2: okay.
0: I don't
2: everyone's
0: know,
2: requesting that we post. This
0: I know
2: on
0: you're
2: Facebook.
0: Gonna have. To, you're
2: Can
0: gonna
2: we do
0: have
2: that?
0: To, yeah, that's fine. Okay. You might as well just go ahead and spread the ridicule to everybody.
3: Jeff, I've got.
2: It doesn't eliminate that you made the effort to buy those.
0: Well, I did, and I bought them with my heart. I mean, I really thought, you know. But
1: wow,
0: he swings and misses. Oh, he's out of there. Yeah. I'll just stick to the sneakers.
1: I'm just gonna stick to giving my wife a credit card. Here you go, baby. Yeah. You buy whatever you need.
0: Yeah. Well, she does that anyway, probably. But, but you know, when you want to do something special, I guess, you know, nothing like some sparkly beaded old Western-y lady shoes. I mean, it's just.
1: Yeah.
0: Oh man,
1: I got your back. I think they're great.
0: Thank you. And you haven't even seen them, but that's your unconditional love.
1: You know what? All I have to see is your heart.
0: Yeah. Thank you. See.
1: Yeah.
0: You see my heart. Thank you.
1: I saw your heart.
0: Thank you.
4: Suddenly his heart grew really big.
2: I should have put a poll on there that said yes or no. But anyway, they are now on the page.
0: I don't know that we need to go that far. I think the public outing of these shoes and the story behind it, I think it's going to be hard enough for
1: me. What if it goes viral?
0: this guy got these shoes. Can you believe it? What kind of loser buys his wife these shoes?
2: It would be the equivalent if she came home with a different pair of tennis shoes and not Jordans, right?
0: Well, you know, I mean, there's some that are still kind of cool. I mean, you know, if she brought me
2: some Reeboks.
0: Yeah, I'm probably not a Reebok guy. You're right, maybe that. But especially if they're the ones that look like old man Reeboks or something. I'm not big into that. You know, I don't know. But those are kind of coming back, actually.
2: They are.
0: But you have to wear them ironically. Mm-hmm. See, that's the thing. Some of those things, it's just like New Balance has become really hot in the last year or two. Mm-hmm. And it's funny because they're really dad sneakers. They're the kind of shoes that every guy, when he gave up in life, wore these sneakers. You know what I'm talking about?
2: I love New Balance, and Daniel has a closet of them.
0: Right, but I'm saying they've come back. But you got to be young enough to wear them ironically.
2: Yeah. Okay.
0: You know what I'm saying? I mean, if you're an old guy and you're wearing them, you're an old guy wearing old guy shoes. But if you're a young guy wearing those same shoes, now it's like, oh, it's ironic. It's
2: They're
0: cool.
2: Yeah.
0: I think you understand what
1: I'm saying. So I'm trying to understand ironic. I mean, how do you, like, you act, just the osmosis go on your shoe, and then you went, oh, look at that. I got some shoes on.
0: Now, what was that word you said?
1: Ironically, isn't that what you said?
0: Well, you said ironic, and then you said another word about how they went on my foot or something.
1: Osmosis. I mean,
0: osmosis, okay. Yeah,
1: if it's ironically, I mean, like, oh. How'd they get these shoes on? Isn't that?
0: Well, that's not what I'm saying. No,
1: okay.
0: It's the irony of wearing something that seemingly would be sort of dorky, but when you're really young, you wear it.
1: It's kind of cool. It's cool.
0: But when you're old, you wear it. It's just you're old wearing something that looks old.
1: Okay. Yeah.
0: It's not ironic, and so you got to be careful. There's a fine line between what you can, you know, what you can do there. So,
1: I get it now.
0: Okay. Thank you. But the picture has been posted now, and that's fine. You get everybody can see these sandals that I stupidly picked out for my wife, and I think we
1: you're gonna have thousands of comments.
0: I know. Hey, don't ever buy me shoes, boy.
1: Yeah.
0: Boy.
1: I know.
2: But you said you're buying her. Oh, never mind. Never mind. We're on air. Oh, yeah. I'll ask you later.
1: Oh, wow.
0: All right. Well,
1: the cat's out of the bag now.
2: Yeah. I feel like you mentioned buying some more sandals the other day, and now I'm like, should I have deterred that?
0: Okay.
2: Let me just tell you.
0: No, it's okay. And I will tell you that story. Okay. Because, see, this, I think you're tying this all together, if I remember correctly. I think that what the reason these came up in conversation after these many years, if my wife came home with those shoes, I would question her. Thank you, Derek. All right. So what had happened was she's been wanting some Tory Burch sandals. You know those?
2: Yeah, that's what it was.
0: Okay, mm-hmm. Tory Burch sandals, okay? They're really nice. They're a little pricey, and you know. And so our anniversary was a few weeks ago, and I had said, you know, would you like to have those for your anniversary present? And I'm thinking, you know, I can order those online. I can, you know, whatever. Anyway, and then that's where I think she was like, you know, maybe I could order them. And I said, well, I know what Tory Burch sandals are. I mean, you know, I could probably get those. Yeah. And I think the expense of them made her nervous about me picking them out.
2: Yep.
0: So she's like, you know what? Maybe I'll just order them and they can be for you.
1: and that's when she told you.
0: And then I said, you know, okay, that's probably not a bad idea. And she goes, in fact, and then that's when she produced the box of the shoes that we're talking about here. And that's where it came in.
1: Women have a way.
0: So one thing led to another. I did not buy the Tory Burch sandals, but she did get those. She ordered them herself, and they're very nice. Mm-hmm. But I'll tell you straight up, she got the ones that I would have ordered if I was going to order them.
2: Really?
0: She really did.
2: Yeah.
0: But I don't want to say anything. I guess we'll never know. No, we know. I'm just telling you. But that's okay. I don't want to talk about it
1: anymore. No, I don't either.
0: But she did... Yeah, that was the story. She said, because you started talking about buying me sandals again, and I said, don't ever buy me sandals again. So, anyway, then she said, haha, I love you. Okay.
2: Okay, Whiskey Jesse.
0: That makes it okay.
2: Whiskey Jesse has a tip. It says, Jeff, let me tell you, when it comes to buying things for your wife, stick to jewelry. You can't ever go wrong with it, but the clothes and shoes, forget it.
0: Yeah, I'm not good at buying clothes for Kathy, because she's very specific about just things. You know, it is hard to buy clothes for women. That is for sure.
2: Well, everything fits different.
0: Well, it does.
2: Everything's
0: it
2: a different size. Everything's weird.
0: Yeah, every store. Yes, you're exactly right. Plus, it's just colors and the way women match things. It's just, I'm a simple guy, you know. It's either jeans and a black T-shirt, jeans and a gray T-shirt, jeans and a navy blue T-shirt. That's pretty much what I wear. I've got a few variants here and there of some different colors, but that's pretty much what I wear. If I wear, like today, I get these dark charcoal jeans on with a gray T-shirt. You can match that stuff. But the way women, like what you're wearing today, that vest top thing, and I mean, it matches, but, you know, if you had to go to a closet and pull that out to match with that, I mean, yeah, it's too complicated.
2: Yeah.
0: You know what I'm talking
2: it's
0: about?
2: It's a lot.
1: Oh, I know exactly what you're talking about.
0: Thank you.
1: I've learned...
0: You've learned a lot. Okay.
1: I've learned not to. My wife just sends it back. She's like, "Oh," and the next thing I know, she takes it back to the store, and
0: that's a great point because remember when you got her the weenie dog collection?
1: Oh, that's just one example.
0: Yeah, the little ceramic weenie dogs.
1: I got her weenie dogs,
0: and you did it because she loves weenie dogs
1: out of my heart. Yes,
0: and you really did, and it was a whole collection of like 30 little weenie dog figurines of all different types, and they were and I thought, well, what a thoughtful gift.
1: Yeah,
0: but she straight up, she didn't just put it in the closet.
1: Oh, no,
0: and go, these are wonderful. I'm going to store them in a special place. And no, she brought them out. She told you on the spot, right?
1: Oh, on the spot, and gave them away, and then told all her girlfriends, and then not all the girlfriends knew. And
0: yeah,
1: So, yeah.
0: Well, I'm right there with you now with these sandals.
1: I know, so. Jeff. That's why I say I got your back.
0: Yeah.
2: Banker Bob says, Jeff, you can avoid it all by just giving cash or a gift card.
0: I know.
1: Yep, that's the way to go, Banker Bob.
0: See, but that, Banker Bob, I agree with you, but here's what happens there, too, sometimes. It's like, you got to be careful with the gift card, too, because that could also say and send a message of, hey, look, I don't know you. I have no idea what you like. I have no idea what to get you. So I'm just going to throw in the towel and get you a gift card, you know? So it could send that message. You got to be real careful with the gift card.
2: Yeah, very
0: but,
2: true.
0: But
2: like you're only worth this amount. But if you go by the shoes, yes. They don't really know how much they are.
0: Yeah, but then you strike out with the shoes. Oh. And then it's but that's what makes it so difficult being a man. Is do I try to be thoughtful? But really,
1: I
0: try to be thoughtful and buy the Weenie Dog collection? Do Listen. I be thoughtful and buy mm-hmm. these sandals I think she wants? Or do I just call it a day and get a gift card and say, look, I got no clue.
1: I got nothing. I don't spend anything
0: Happy
1: anymore.
0: Happy birthday. Merry Christmas. Yeah. So I don't know. What?
2: So is it a man thing? Because I would, I feel like.
0: I like to think it is.
2: I would rather buy a gift card for somebody. Like, just go buy what you want. Here you go.
1: Me too.
2: But it is insensitive.
0: Isn't that not very thoughtful, though?
2: I don't know. If they knew the level of anxiety I had trying to shop for them, they would be like, thank you for the gift card.
1: I'm all about the gift card.
2: Stresses me out. I would spend way more money because I'm like, well, they might like this. They might like this. I think they'll like this.
0: Yeah.
2: So hard.
0: It is a dilemma. All right. Well, the stupid sandals I got, they have been posted on Facebook. So check them out and see what you think. I don't know. I didn't think they were that bad, but apparently.
2: Sil texted in and said, I'll probably love them.
0: Yeah, there's a lot of, okay. I don't even know if I really even want to read what people are saying about it.
1: Oh, yeah, you're going
2: to
1: get some
2: comments.
1: Well,
2: I posted it on the stories. Do you want me to post it on the page so people can comment?
0: Yes, I think people should be able to comment.
2: Okay, I was giving you a little bit of an out.
0: Well, I appreciate
2: so
0: that.
2: So they would go away within 24 hours. No,
0: I think we've waded out into it. I think it's probably, let's just put it out there. Go ahead. Okay. I don't care. I deserve what I get.
2: We are fully committed.
1: I don't care. We'll find out tomorrow.
0: And by the way, there was a picture you posted. Did you post that picture? Or did Sean do that of Mudflap being back? And it said something about what did Mudflap miss while he was gone?
2: It was not me.
0: And the picture, and I think it was Sean probably posted this, our friend Sean Dillon. And I think somebody commented, why? It said, can't y'all find a better picture of Mudflap? He looks like he's constipated.
2: Yeah.
1: Oh, no, that's so Sean. He probably found, I'm sure he found one that,
0: right.
1: I'm going to send this one. Yeah, that's so Sean.
0: And that's what I think, because he, you know, like on the Rock and Pregame show, we do it. Mm-hmm. He'll post pictures of me, and I look like I'm having an aneurysm
1: or
0: something.
1: Yeah.
0: Like, it'll be my face will be so twisted Sean, up while I'm talking, and it's like, you know, it's some stupid look.
2: Okay, so I need to have a sit down with Sean?
0: Yes.
2: That is not cool.
0: It's not. And I finally told him one day, I said, listen, I have to approve all photos that get posted, okay? I don't trust you anymore. Make me look stupid. I mean, I don't have a lot to work with anyway, but, you know, you make me do that.
1: I don't take good pictures. I found out that in modeling class. I mean, I just don't do it.
0: There's a whole nother story. Okay. Modeling class. Okay. That's different from walking class.
1: Right? Yeah, that's different. Okay. That's totally different.
0: Have we talked about your modeling
1: class?
0: Yes,
1: I was a model for a little bit in Tulsa.
0: Okay, we don't have to talk about it right now, but let's get to that.
1: Okay.
0: Park that for a minute.
1: Park it.
0: We'll get to Mudflap, male model. Coming up, okay?
1: Male model.
0: All right, I want to hear more about that one.
5: I pledge allegiance to the flag of the United States of America and to the republic for which it stands, one nation, under God, indivisible.

0: I can't love you anymore. I'm done. Ella Langley, Morgan Wallen.
1: I'm done. There's no more.
0: All right. Okay. Anyway, I'm going to holler at you or something.
2: Yeah.
0: So I can't. Yeah. You can't see me with hand signs. Sorry. We're figuring things on the show. Mudflap can't see, and there's certain things we got to do. And sometimes I point to you or I do something, and now we're just going to have to be,
2: audible
0: or something.
2: You know?
0: Well, I know, and you can't really see me right now. So anyway.
1: That's going to come back.
0: Okay. So before we move on, we're talking about these, I guess, not in my opinion, but these hideous sandals I got my wife, and she didn't like them, and she didn't want to wear them, and she's threatening to have her friend Christy call us, and I don't know that
1: because
0: she will. Christy's her friend that will give the unvarnished truth on everything.
1: Yes.
0: And
1: girlfriends are the worst.
0: I'm just afraid that if we put her on the radio, we might lose our license. She can be a loose cannon.
1: Wow.
0: She's fun, but makes me a little nervous. But so we were talking about how, what was it, the equivalent of shoes that she could get me,
3: right,
0: that I would be feeling the same way she's feeling about these sandals. And I was trying to think, and I said something about like a Reebok, maybe. I'm not a Reebok guy. But then, Katie Jo, you reminded me of the ultimate for me would be the shoe that I'd be like, no.
3: Mm-hmm. That's for sure going to be Skechers.
0: Skechers. I wasn't even thinking. You're right. Listen.
1: I need to put those back in the box. Then.
0: Listen, I get a lot of people wear Skechers. I'm sure they're comfortable.
1: I have
0: nothing against anybody wearing Skechers. It's just not for me. Because to me, I don't wear shoes. Like, I'm not to the point in my life where I dress for comfort. I just don't do that. Like, I will wear some Jordans that hurt my feet because they're cool. And I would rather wear those than wear comfortable shoes just for comfort. So I'm not a Skechers guy. So yes, if Kathy gave me a pair of Skechers, I would probably be like, oh, Skechers.
3: The gang is all Skechers. Saying Crocs for you.
0: Oh, well, Crocs would be a bad one for me too. Y'all know, hey, listen, I don't like Hey Dudes, I don't like Crocs, and I don't like Skechers. A lot of people do, and that's cool. Wear what you wear.
3: Yeah.
0: But they're not for me. So, but really, if I got a pair of Skechers, I would be like, oh, Skechers. And I would put those in the closet, and I would probably never wear the Skechers. Unless I put them on to, like, go take out the trash or something like that, you know.
3: I feel like you would open it and be like, ha, good joke. Huh, what are these?
0: Yeah.
3: And
0: they would be like, Skechers. I wanted. Yeah. I'd be all sarcastic, and then she'd be like, oh, you don't like those?
1: And someone would start crying, Jeff.
0: I know, right. And I'd be, oh, no, Skechers.
1: Yes.
0: Skechers are really not bad.
1: And when women cry, guys don't know what to do.
0: I know. Yeah, you're confused. But it's, yeah. And I don't care how comfortable they are, I will never wear Skechers. Well, I'm not going to say never because you never know. But I don't plan on wearing Skechers. I don't care because you see those commercials, and they try to make them look, Howie Long is always there. Yes, I could just slip my foot right in them and feel great. And I'm like, yeah, dude, you're not wearing Skechers. Come on. Howie Long, no, you're not wearing Skechers.
1: No.
0: Who else they have on there?
1: Tom Brady?
0: No, there's a woman that's on there, too. Who is it? Somebody like Carmen Electra or somebody. I don't
1: Julia
0: know. Julia Childs, the chef. She's dead.
1: Oh,
0: I think.
3: Not her.
0: Oh, she's not wearing Skechers
1: anymore.
0: Well,
1: they can put her in AI.
0: Yeah. No, I don't think that's who it is. It's somebody like that, but it's like somebody, they're trying to make it look like it's like the real.
1: Oh, Jennifer
3: Kim
1: Aniston.
3: Kardashian?
0: Is she wearing Skechers? Well, that's not who I'm thinking of, but.
3: Wow.
0: Oh, I don't. I think that was.
3: Those were shape ups. But do you remember shape ups?
0: It said they deceived consumers with shoe. Yeah, like that wasn't really. Maybe that was AI. No, that's not who I'm thinking about. It's somebody. It's some kind of a B or C level celebrity female who, at some point, was she was kind of a swimsuit model or kind of it girl type person.
3: Sofia Vergara.
0: Yeah.
3: Vergara.
0: See, that's not even who I'm thinking here. Maybe it's Brooke Burke.
3: Oh yeah.
0: Brooke Burke. Yeah, C level kind of celebrity. And she wears Skechers, and, they're trying to make them look all cool. I don't know. But, yeah, Howie Mandel. Tony Romo, even.
1: Tony Romo.
0: Yeah, and it's just like,
1: oh, that's right. Tony does those. That's right.
0: So, anyway, they're just not for me. That's all I'm saying. So, the bottom line is, if Kathy gave me a pair of Skechers, that would give me the same energy that these sandals did for her,
1: So,
0: we've solved
1: Christmas
0: the
1: gift to you, I don't need to get the Skechers.
0: You know what? I wouldn't. I'm just saying it's probably not my favorite.
3: I think Mudflap could rock some.
0: I think, Mudflap, you are the type of guy that could wear Skechers.
1: You hesitated when you started talking about that, didn't
0: you? It's because you're a comfort guy. You're totally a comfort guy.
3: And I just saw I pulled up their website because I was going to try and find a pair that I think Jeff might possibly like become most likely to wear. But they're buy one, get one half off, and that is totally your cup of tea.
0: See, yeah,
3: you that's, about, like, that,
1: is, that, is, that is that is that is my
0: and you are
1: tea.
0: Totally comfort guy. Yeah, you wear shoes for comfort.
1: I really do.
0: Not for fashion.
1: These Nikes is the reason why I can't wear any other shoes. I mean, I just they fit my foot the best, and that's what I like. I mean, I have worn my Jordans though every Friday. So
0: I know. See,
1: I mean, I think of you guys.
0: That's
1: I like,
0: why your
1: thank
0: most
1: you,
0: uncomfortable
1: Daniel.
0: Shoe day of the week.
3: Most
0: but
3: stylish.
0: You look cool.
1: Yeah. Mm-hmm.
0: Anyway, Skechers not for me. All right. So there you go. We'll go check out the sandals I got my wife a year ago. I can't remember when it was. I've tried to put it out of my mind, but they're on Facebook now, and you can comment and let me know how terrible you think they might be. Let's see here.
1: I did see yesterday. I saw a group of kids. They were throwing Scrabble tile at each other.
0: Hmm.
3: What?
1: Yeah, I mean, it's all fun and games until someone loses an eye. So.
0: Sight jokes. Those are good for me. All right, Katie Joe's small town shout out.
3: Shout out to Whiteface, Texas.
0: Oh, yeah.
3: It threw me off. Home of the antelopes. Population 368.
0: Salute.
2: Katie Joe's small town shout out on 96.3 KLLL.
1: Well, man, I got to tell you, I got a personal experience from an air conditioner last night. And I'm talking about Leakey's Plumbing, Heating, and Air. That's what I'm talking about. But my air conditioner went, it was starting to make some noises. And I was like, that's not a good sound. So let me tell you from personal experience what Leakey's Plumbing, Heating, and Air did for me. It was incredible. Number one, they said they were going to be there at a certain time. They were there an hour earlier. When do you get that? Exactly.
0: Yeah.
1: That was impressive. Number one, that impressed. But let me back up just a touch. I called Stephanie, and Stephanie answered the phone, and I think I said her name wrong. But anyway, she's like, you know, she was so kind and everything. And so she's like, you know what, Mudflap? Yeah, let me get somebody on it. But she was personable enough, but she was professional enough, and it was awesome. Excuse me. I got a little choked up there.
0: You could be okay.
1: No, I got choked up.
0: Are you sure it was the air conditioner making the noise and not just you?
1: Anyway, so I was worried that I was like, oh, man. You know, because you don't ever know about the air conditioner. But you know what? He's like, you know what? I'm going to dig in there and see. And that hot yesterday, holy cow, he went out there. And he did. He came back. He's like, I've got some fairly good news for you. He said, this is just, it's a compressor. That they had to do. He said, you're not going to need a new unit and everything. He said, this is what you're going to need. So anyway, they were able to do that and take care of me. And he was super knowledgeable and super professional. I tell you what, if you've got heating and air problems, give these guys a call. They know exactly what they're doing. 454-9688, 454-9688. 9688, or you can check out their website, leakies.com.
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0: Lainey Wilson on KLLL. All right, 737. 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
1: Yeah, 93 for a high today. Stray showers, thunderstorms possible. Right now, 77.
0: All right. And, yeah, we got a little bit of rain last night. Mm-hmm. We've been having some regular rain. It's some places are getting more than others, yeah, but it's always nice to have these storms
1: have
0: coming up in the evening and get a little bit of rain. And so, yeah. All right. Are you ready with the birthdays?
2: Oh, I am ready.
0: All right. Let them fly.
2: Last day of June. Happy birthday today on June 30th. We have Jeanette Ornelas, Juan Falcon, Melissa Seeley, Heath Brown, Lori Norton, Susie Harvey, Davey Price has a birthday today. Kendra Massey, Laurie Poole, Debbie Thurman. Cole Linscomb is 6 years old today. And Enzo Carnero is turning one. Happy birthday. And Annabelle Ward is 16 and going to be driving today, I bet.
3: Oh, my. Yeah. 16. Yeah. Oh, man. I got some pointers for them.
2: Happy birthday.
0: What pointer would you give? I'm just curious.
1: Have a lot of patience. They're going to make mistakes. And, try not to scream when they make a mistake.
0: Okay. That's your mud flap driving tips.
1: Those are your tips right there.
2: Go to your doctor and become medicated.
0: Yeah. I always tell to my kids, it's like the number one rule of driving is, always assume that everybody on the road is a total idiot act accordingly. Defensive driving, but yeah, just assume that don't trust anybody to do anything. The road is full of idiots, so you just drive with that in mind.
1: My daughter had her first road rage here the other day.
0: I mean, she got really ticked off at somebody?
1: No, it's the other way around.
0: I was like, she's so mild-mannered.
1: I know. Well, she was needing to get over. And there wasn't much room, and she started blinking, and it's like she figured that, got to get over, and she did. Well, the guy behind didn't like that very much, and boy, just let her have it, and then pulled up.
0: What a brave guy. Yeah. Getting on to a 16-year-old
2: girl. What a real man.
1: And then he pulled up beside and started yelling obscenities and everything. Yeah, and I was just like, I couldn't see or anything, and I was just like, well, how are you going to deal with this? So she did fine, but she had her first one. I was like, oh my gosh.
0: Yeah, that's unfortunate. Some grown man yelling at a 16-year-old and doing that. I mean, it's like, come on, man, what are you doing? Jeez. I saw somebody the other day. Kathy and I were going, where have we been?

0: and I can't remember. I think it was after we were done at Costco. We were coming down Milwaukee, and some guy gets like right behind us, right behind. You can just tell it's one of those situations of like, you know, how dare you impede my progress while you're going the speed limit? How dare you? So finally he gets really frustrated. He goes, gets into the right hand lane, and bless their heart, there's an elderly couple in a car there in that lane. He gets behind them.
1: And they
0: were trying to find where they needed to turn, and this guy is just, you know, getting up behind them and almost about to bump them. I mean, and I'm just like, so we slow down just to pin the guy in. Because I was like, all right, you know.
2: You did your part.
0: Yes, I did. I was like, okay, you know what? You want to be that way? And these poor old people, they were just trying to figure out where they were going. And you could tell them the guy was gripping the steering wheel. He was so scared because he knew this guy was behind him. And it just, oh, I was like, man, dude, chill out. Chill out.
1: What is it about drive that just brings out the worst?
0: I know. It just does. But on a happier note here, though. You were sharing with us during one of the songs that something your boys did yesterday.
2: Yes.
0: And I thought it was really sweet.
2: And, yes. And before I hit that real quick, we had a Facebook message that I missed, but Crosby Stover is turning 4 years old today.
0: Happy birthday,
2: one
0: Crosby.
2: More birthday.
1: Wow.
2: Happy
1: birthday.
2: Okay. So I love the kid interviews that come up on Facebook or Instagram. And so I did them last night with my boys, and some of the responses were so cute. One of the questions was, let's see. Okay, Bo's favorite song is Take Me Home Country Roads. So
1: really?
2: I feel like
1: Bo,
2: that's a tally in the raising him right.
0: And he's what, eight?
2: He's eight.
0: That's interesting,
2: mm-hmm.
0: Yeah.
2: And then one of the questions was, what makes you happy? And he said, me being in this world.
1: Oh, wow.
2: That's so sweet. Let's see. Bennett's response to that was, let's see, what makes you happy playing baseball?
0: Yeah.
1: How old is Bennett?
2: He's nine. He'll be 10 in July. Yeah. So I also asked him, where does money come from? Bo said, Jesus.
1: Well, he's not wrong.
2: Jesus. He's not wrong. Yeah. And Bennett's answer was the branch of treasury or something.
1: I love it.
0: The branch of treasury. That's great.
2: But it's reassuring because some of those, I asked, well, what does your mom do all day? And he said, shows houses. And Bo said, sells houses to help our family.
1: Oh, wow.
0: See, that's sweet.
1: Man, that ought to make you beam as a mama.
2: Bo wants to be a YouTuber when he grows up, though, and I feel like I haven't asked him that question in a while, so I feel like we need to, I mean, who knows? Maybe he'll be.
0: I mean, there's people that can do that and make a lot of money, I guess,
1: yeah.
0: But, you know.
2: And if there is a kid to do it, y'all, it's him. I don't know if I told you guys about his last accident, but he busted his head open earlier this week. Well, I guess it was last week. And he had we got him electric bikes whenever we moved because they can just cruise all around. And you guys, he set it on cruise control and was riding with no hands.
0: True man right there.
1: That's right.
2: I thought of y'all instantly. Yeah, I so thought of you guys instantly. So now we have full helmets and all the things.
0: Were the girls around?
2: Probably with that one. Who
0: knows?
2: He
0: was probably trying to impress him.
1: Around.
0: I'm riding with no hands.
1: Look at me, ladies.
2: But right before that, Bennett had sent me a video because Bennett has a phone now, and he texted me a video of Bo, and you can hear Bennett in the back going, yeah, boy, yeah.
1: Yeah, boy.
0: I remember one time I was riding with no hands, and I thought it was really cool. And I'm riding down the street, you know, no hands, just hanging there. And I'm just kind of looking around like, yeah, look at me riding with no hands, you know. And suddenly I lost control and it turned back towards the curb.
1: Man.
0: And I hit hard, went up the curb, flew off the bike and landed into a stop sign. And I was just crumpled laying there. And I was so embarrassed.
1: Yeah.
0: I think I just picked up my bike and walked home with it.
2: You didn't even look to see if anyone saw you.
0: I didn't want to know if anybody saw it. I'm sure somebody did. But, I'll never forget that.
1: Man.
0: That was one of the last times I think I rode with no hands.
2: Yeah, Mama Q's feels my pain. She said, I swear every week I have one of my kids hurt. And, I mean, it's the craziest thing because, of course, Pam Pam and everybody's like, well, you know, he should have this. And I'm like, listen, I am fully aware, but at this point, if we don't have full-blown bubble wrap around these kids at all times, it's going to happen.
0: Yeah. You know, I never had did you have a bicycle helmet when you were a kid?
3: I never had one.
0: Didn't either, man.
2: I
0: and I was
2: either.
0: Jumping
1: they
0: ramps.
1: They started coming
0: just,
1: in, I don't know when, it was maybe 90s. I don't know.
0: Yeah.
1: Yeah, I never had one.
2: I remember we were riding like dirt bikes and stuff, and we didn't have helmets.
0: Right.

0: I mean, this is so.
1: Yeah, it's. I know. Gosh, I feel like. Things are. We're much safer, I guess, now than we used to be. But yeah, we didn't wear bike helmets, man. Out riding the street, jumping ramps and crashing and all kinds of stuff. Lucky, you know, we didn't really get severely hurt, I guess. Mm-hmm. But yeah, well.
0: I think it's like you talked about the other day. You talked about Gramnesia. And Mama Q just said, people tell me all the time that we need to invest in bubble wrap. And I seriously hear that all the time. But even whenever my boys started walking, I will never forget my dad. He was so paranoid. And he's like, they need a helmet. You need to order them a karate helmet on Amazon or something just so that they're safe. I'm like, did you care anything about my brain?
1: Right. Then, yeah.
0: I didn't even know what a helmet was.
2: I know I've been dropped on my head a number of times.
1: Really?
2: Yes.
1: You know what I thought when
2: you were a kid?
1: I was just making a joke there. No, you're good. Hey, when I was a kid, and look, I don't want to discourage any kids from wearing their helmets. You wear your helmet if mom and dad still tell you wear
2: your
1: helmet.
2: That's right. Very important. Wear your helmet,
0: yeah,
2: kids.
0: Sure.
1: But with that said,
2: Bo,
1: when I was a kid, though, if I ever saw somebody in the neighborhood wearing a bicycle helmet, oh my gosh.
0: They were that kid, right?
1: Yes.
0: Yeah,
1: like,
0: I know.
1: Oh my gosh.
0: Times have changed.
1: What are you wearing that stupid
2: times
1: helmet?
2: Have
1: yeah, see, yeah. Times have changed. Exactly. Kids, wear your safety helmet.
0: Yeah, Maintenance Mondo said I was riding bikes with no brakes.
2: Oh, yeah.
0: It's funny he says that because we left town, and that's when Bo learned how to ride his bike when he was staying with my mom, and she was teaching him how to ride, and so he was riding down, and he turned down into her driveway, but she forgot to teach him where the brakes were, and so he did have a helmet on that case, but he was riding a pink bicycle because it's all we had because of my niece, and I mean, he nailed the back of my mom's car.
2: Oh.
0: Like, she was yelling at him, go in the vacant lot. Well, he was 4. He doesn't know what a vacant lot is.
1: Right. Go to the vacant lot.
0: Yeah, that's exactly what it sounded like. Go to the vacant lot.
1: I don't know what that is. I'll just smash into the car instead. It'll stop me.
2: Yeah.
0: I'll try and find that video. I have a video of it.
1: Good.
2: Oh,
1: okay.
2: That will be awesome.
1: All right. Well, if you've got somebody special that has a birthday or something coming up here pretty soon, here's a great gift for them, particularly if they're a Texas Tech fan, Lightheaded Helmets. And they're a Lubbock company, and they're making these helmets. They're really like a full-size football helmet. They look just like the helmets, you know, that Texas Tech wears. But the thing about them is they light up. They glow, and they're so cool. Like that double T will glow. The red stripe in the middle of the helmet glows. It is so, you got to see it really to fully understand how awesome these helmets are. Lightheadedhelmets.com is the website. You can go check them out for yourself. 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But if you if you're a Tech fan and you like having all the Tech memorabilia, you like have maybe in your office you've got a display, or at home you've got that stuff, the Lightheaded Helmet is a must have for any fan, really. You need one of these. And but here's a website again, lightheadedhelmets.com. I've got one in my office right now, and it's interesting. I feel like I'm kind of having to guard it a little bit because coworkers come into my office at various times during the day, and they always kind of eye it, and they're like, oh, lightheaded helmet, huh? Yeah. I'm saying, yeah, it is, and that's where it sits. And they start looking at it with that weird look in their eye like they're already figuring out, how can I get that and put it in my office? And so that's how cool it is. Everybody wants one. But I always tell them, when I see that look, I go, lightheadedhelmets.com. You know, you can have one of those yourself.
2: I'll send you a picture a list of the things that people who, you know, probably.
1: Of the ones that want my helmet?
2: Want your helmet, yeah.
1: Oh, I'm very well aware.
2: Yes.
1: Yeah. Lightheadedhelmets.com. Surprisingly, you haven't really been giving me those vibes.
0: I was going to say, add me to that list.
1: Yeah.
0: Those are cool. They're
1: Aren't
0: so
1: they cool?
0: cool.
1: They really are. 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

0: KLLL, Be By You. That is Luke Combs. It's 7:55. Bible verse coming up, and then we'll play 1 second song. What is our situation? 1 second song. I forgot to follow up. You couldn't do it yesterday.
1: I did try. Yeah. So.
0: And then it stopped there.
1: No, it. I did put it in. So.
0: Oh, you did. You did do the one second song.
1: I did. I had to take so many. It's a long story, and I'll try to be quick. But I had to take a lot of pictures, blow them up, make sure I was putting it in correctly, that type of thing. So it's there.
0: Okay. So you, well, thank you.
1: You're welcome.
0: That's way to go the extra mile.
1: You're welcome.
0: All right. That makes me sound like I'm now some people are going to be like, gosh, I can't believe he's making him do that. I didn't make you do it, though.
1: No.
0: I just said,
1: I have to see what I can do.
0: Right. I just said, you know, so, poke around a little bit, see what you think you've done, and otherwise we'll take care of things.
1: Yes.
0: But I know you want to do all the things.
1: Trust me, I want to do everything, and I'm trying.
0: Okay.
1: But I had to see what, but yeah. Anyway.
0: You're doing great.
1: Thank you, and it's there.
0: Okay, good. The 1 second song is coming up. Did you do anything crazy with it, or is it just regular stuff?
1: You don't even know.
0: Probably not. I don't know. I don't know what songs there. I couldn't read them.
1: I just picked some songs. Good luck.
2: Little bunny foo-foo, I want to see you.
0: Okay, this should
1: be fun. We don't need you commenting.
3: Yeah. 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
1: 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You can go on to Google. 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
0: And you can't read it.
1: I can't read it. 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And trust me, they will help you and make you feel incredible.
0: If you need help, Katie Jo will help you.
1: Thank you, Katie Jo.
0: She was coming over there.
1: I didn't even know she was here.
0: Well, you didn't see her. but I never saw her.
1: Okay.
0: Yeah, she was right there to help you, but you didn't see her.
1: Oh, I didn't even see
0: her. And I was trying to wave to you, but then I forgot that you
1: can't. That's it right there.
2: Okay, 806-795-1393.
0: There you go. See? Okay, see? So you just, if you ever find yourself in a struggle, just wave.
1: Just kind of wave.
0: Well, even that way.
2: It didn't hit me that you didn't know I was standing right beside you.
1: I had no clue.
0: Yeah, and I was trying to get your attention. Then I was like, oh, yeah.
1: Well, I just thought you were waving at me.
2: You can see me waving, though.
1: Listen, this is what you got to do. You got to hit the, and you just got to go. Hey, we've got you, Tim. We got you,
0: Mine's not on. That's
1: all. Oh, yours is not on? Okay.
0: It's on now.
1: Okay. Right. So anyway, you just got to go, hey, if you need some help, we've got the walkie-talkies for you. That's how you do it.
4: Okay, I see you're struggling over there. Do you need assistance?
1: Yeah.
5: Sounds like we have someone in the back like, hey, we've got Johnny Cambo on line one. He'll be talking about the Lubbock Integrated Medical and Aesthetics for you.
1: Thank you.
4: I really think instead of using these walkie-talkies for a situation that just, you know, you need the phone number or something, you can't read it, this is a lot of trouble to go to.
0: So maybe, if short of waving at me, maybe you could just, you know, stomp your foot twice or, I don't know, something like that, or hit the countertop or something, because this is a lot of trouble to go to.
1: I know. That's what I love about it. Plus, no offense, but can you see my foot?
0: Well, I can't really see it from here, but I might be able to hear it.
1: Okay.
0: Stomp twice.
1: Yeah. At least I won't be in the bathroom when I start stomping my foot.
0: That's apparently a sign for something, I guess, right?
1: Oh, yeah, that's a sign. Yeah, okay. Now, remember those signs where you start stamping your feet and it means something and you're like, no, get back, bad boy.
5: I don't know what you're talking about, so thank you. 10-4, I'm out.
2: Copy
5: that.
0: Yeah,
6: Yeah, these are making all the difference in the world in the show, aren't they?
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6: 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For I know the plans I have for you, says the Lord. They are plans for good and not for disaster, to give you a future and a hope. That's Jeremiah 29:11.

0: Riley Green. Love it. September 12th. That'd be a good one there.
1: Yeah.
2: Thank you. Good night.
1: Good night.
0: All right, time for the one-second song. So, Mudflap, you were able to put these in yesterday. Now that you're back, yeah. And you—that's the one thing that you, not the one thing. I mean, right, you did. I don't want to sell short your effort. it's nice to have you back, but
1: thank you.
0: But there's still some things you're.
1: It's a process, and it's just it may be a little longer than.
0: And I told you I'm not going to have you driving the 4th on Broadway parade, right?
1: Well, I think a lot of people thank you for that.
0: Yeah, I decided that might not be a good
1: when
0: idea.
1: When you're legally blind, I think that's probably a good idea.
0: I think they frown on that.
1: So 4th on Broadway would be like, well, he's blind, he can't see, and he runs over a few people. Boy, what a story.
0: I do have something that you might be able to help me with, and I don't know. Can you see good enough to get the insurance cards out of the vans and make copies?
1: If you hand them to me, yeah, I can do that.
0: Part of it was you going out there and getting them, but I didn't know.
3: In my head, that opens up a whole door. Like, what if they're expired? What if you grab the wrong one, made copies, and you're not really prepared?
0: Can you go do
3: it? Somebody needs to help him.
0: Yeah, if you didn't have to leave early today, you'd do it, wouldn't you?
3: I would for sure do it, yeah.
0: All right, well.
3: Of course, on the day I'm 2 minutes late, I have to leave early.
0: Yeah, I know, right?
3: Let me just throw that dagger first.
0: I wasn't going to say anything, because I knew you knew. All right, so one of us is going to have to do that today. One of us, me. Okay, so you can't do that either. Okay. I didn't mean that, like you can't do that either. I mean, you're unable to perform that task. Okay, that's cool.
3: He's great for emotional support if you want to take him out there with you while you dig.
1: I know, Go, Jeff. He can do it. No one can. Yeah, Jeff. Go, Jeff.
4: I'll get my pom-poms and everything.
0: I think I'll take my chances with you finding the expired insurance cards. No, I've got to get those over. I was supposed to do that last week, and I can't do everything here, man. I feel like a mom.
3: Do you have an insurance agent?
0: I cannot do everything around this house. Can someone please help me do something? Do I have a what?
3: Just send it to have the insurance company send it. Maybe. I don't know.
0: Yeah, I don't know. That's a whole corporate thing.
3: Right when I said that, it popped into my head that sounds like it'd be harder than just walking out to the van.
0: I just need to go find the keys to all the vans, then go out and find the insurance cards, then make copies, then put them all back, and then go take them and scan them and then email them. And so, yeah, I got time.
1: I need to ask my trooper friend this, but do troopers and cops, do they have access to, like, if you have insurance on a car?
3: I think they do.
1: And if they do, why do you have to have it, and why do you have to show it?
0: Right, that's a good question. Because I think
1: I don't know. It's just a question.
3: I bet somebody in the gang will text that.
1: Yeah. I mean, yeah.
0: All right, we'll figure it out.
3: Yeah.
0: All right. Anyway, it doesn't matter. I just thought you might be able to do the insurance. That's fine. Don't worry about it. Okay. Here we go. Let's play the 1 second song now. And yes, Teresa and Carl both agree they do have access to all that information.
1: Okay.
0: So you know.
3: Okay. Oh, it's a DPS database. Shauna has even more info.
0: Oh, wow.
3: Let's see.
0: Dang.
1: Which, like, a
3: DPS database, but it's the law to have it in your possession.
0: Yeah.
1: Okay.
0: All right.
1: But okay.
0: All right. Just have it. Okay, here we go. Now it's time for the 1 second song.
1: There you go.
0: See how much more time we can kill and delay.
1: Yeah.
0: All right. Here's the, if you'd like to play along, it's 806-900-9630. Sonic text line. Guess the answers. It's an exhibition, not a competition. Here we go. Okay, I think I know this one. Katie Joe, you know this one?
3: Can you play it one more time?
0: Sure. Okay, I know it. Let's see if anybody in the gang will know it. I'm pretty sure I know it, but I'll hang on for a minute.
1: I know the artist, but I'm not sure of the song.
0: I think Mike Mann has it. James DeLeon has it. You know what? No, I don't mean like, you know what? No, I mean, what did you say?
1: I know the artist, but I don't know the song.
0: Okay, you don't know the song.
3: See, and I think I know the song, but I cannot think of the artist to save my life.
0: Barbara, okay, that's not the artist. No, that's not the song either. Okay. But you know, it kind of sounds like that a little bit. She said Shenandoah, Cumberland Road.
3: It does kind of sound like that.
0: It's not Cumberland Road. No, it's not that. All right, here we go. It is, okay, Barbara, yes, you're right, Barbara. Now she said it's Mark Chestnut.
1: Yes,
0: that is correct.
1: Mark
0: it is Mark Chestnut.
1: Yes.
3: And it sure is Monday.
0: That is it. It sure is Monday.
1: That is it.
0: Mark Chestnut. All right.
1: Good job.
0: All right, here we go. Here is song number two.
3: Oh, man, that's okay. A good one.
0: Let's see. Oh, man, this is, sounds like a couple things.
1: I know the name, but I don't know the artist. I'm gonna give it a shot.
0: I feel like this one's Tracy Lawrence.
1: Yeah. Yes. It's Airbus.
3: No.
0: Airbus.
3: Alibis.
1: Yeah.
3: That's it. That tunnel.
0: That's so great. That's a guy that can't see, though. I'm sure you thought it said Airbus. Oh, man. I'm glad you can laugh at this. Oh, gosh. That's awesome, man. Airbus.
1: Yes, Alibi. That's it.
0: Alibis. Okay. Okay. I think a lot of people got
3: that. Yeah, John and Son James, Jama, Derek W., Barbara Winery, Garrett Mathis, James DeLeon, Amanda Lawrence, Tina, Kyle Yeager, Mike Mann. Wow.
0: That was good. Yeah.
3: Carl says, so glad he is back.
0: Tracy Lawrence with Airbus. That's a good one, man. I'll never forget that. Okay. Here we go. Here's song number three.
1: Oh.
0: Okay.
1: Dang it. Yeah.
0: Okay. Let's see here.
1: Oh, you might shoot yourself.
0: Well, gosh.
1: I mean, if you, yeah. This,
0: Listen, if my life comes down to this moment, I'm pretty sure I know who this is. I just got to figure out what it is. It's like this is a George Strait song.
1: Yes, it is. Yes, yes.
0: But it's George Strait. Like,
1: and it's boy. Read my writing.
3: I know what song it is.
0: You do know it? Okay. Mm-hmm. It's.
1: Don't ask me to read my notes anymore.
0: I'm interested to see what you think it is. It's easy go, easy come.
3: Oh,
0: okay, by George. Yep. Okay, what did you think it was?
3: Satellite spaceships.
1: First, I thought it was Sorry Case of Something. That's not it. But that's how. But sometimes my E's and C's look different. You know, or right. S's. I mean,
0: yeah. B, C's, S's, you don't even know. No wonder.
3: There's no justification from Alibis to Airbus.
0: Did you say it was by Jason Aldean?
3: No.
0: Oh.
3: I said Easy Come, Girl, Easy Go.
0: Oh,
3: oh no, Garrett Mathis. I knew that was George Strait.
0: Okay.
3: Yeah, for sure.
0: George.
3: But Barbara Winery got that one. Let's see. Tori, John and Son James, Derek W., Seanimal, Drayton. Drayton did not get that one. Sorry.
0: Oh, okay.
3: Mike Mann, Jama, Allison.
0: Okay. All
3: yeah.
0: Right. Those are pretty good ones there.
3: Those were really good, Mudflap. Good job.
0: With the exception of the Airbus thing.
1: I did it.
0: You did pretty good.
1: Thank you.
0: Want to tackle it again for tomorrow?
1: Why not?

0: moving on.
1: Josh Ross has a number one song for himself.
2: Wow, good job, Josh. Rosh.
1: Josh Rosh.
2: Josh Rosh.
1: Pork chops and applesauce.
2: All right.
1: Okay. You'd mentioned earlier, we got to get to this story. You'd mentioned earlier something about modeling class.
2: Oh, yeah.
1: When you learned to be a model. Yeah. How old were you when you did this?
2: Oh, I was in probably my 20s.
1: Oh, gosh, this was like you had a choice.
2: Yeah, this is when I wanted to do modeling. This is when I wanted to do it as a job.
1: Okay, see, I thought this was something from when you were like 7 years old or something, and your mom wants you to be a model. Oh, so it's an adult decision.
2: Yeah.
1: Wow.
2: Oh, yeah. And
1: That changes everything.
2: I made an adult decision, too.
1: Okay, well, coming up, I want to hear more about your modeling career and modeling class.
3: Jeff Mudflap and the gang, we may not have it all together, but together we have it all.
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0: right. It's so earlier this morning, Mudflap had mentioned something about modeling class. And I just took it to think that you must have been like a little kid, like 7 or 8, and your mom wanted you to model. Because, look, I've told you before about my modeling career, and it was when I was about 7 or 8, I would model in Lovington for they had like the women's club or something, and they would have some kind of a fashion thing, and one of the little stores that had kids' clothes there in Lovington would always need a couple, like a guy and a girl to model the clothes.
1: Yeah.
0: And so that was my modeling career. Yeah. And, and I'd walk down the thing, you know, hey, right. And I mean, I was like 7 years old.
1: Right.
0: So I thought you probably had a similar situation, but yours was an adult decision. So how did this all come about? Well, you went to a class even. I mean.
1: Yeah, boy. I don't even know where to start, but I'll try to start.
0: Okay.
1: I was dating this girl, and so she thought I was cute, you know, and so like women, you know, I mean, she probably thought my elbows were stunning, you know,
0: You're known for your elbows.
1: Yeah. I am known for my elbows, yeah, so, yeah. You know, but anyway, so she's just trying to hype me up, you know, and everything, and so I hyped myself up probably a little too much. So there was this model. Place and she's like, you should go in there. I was like, okay, yeah, you think
0: she wanted to be able to tell her friends, yeah, that she was dating a model.
1: Yeah. And so I was like, well, okay, yeah, okay, sure, why not. So I went in there, and so they have classes and everything, you know, and they kind of actually do show you how to, you know, to do when you're modeling, when you're going across the stage and everything. Well, I did all that, but I think the kicker, and it didn't last very long, was when I took my shirt off and I saw myself and I was like,
2: nobody, too sexy for my love. Too sexy for my love. Love's going to leave.
0: So that's where it ended?

0: Yeah, it's like nobody's gonna love that. That looks stupid. I look stupid. I don't, you know.
1: Couldn't you have modeled clothing? I mean, you'd have to be
0: maybe
1: a...
0: from the waist down. I mean, I look all right, but I mean, that's about it.
2: Who wants to see that?
0: Exactly. Who wants to see that? Nobody. You know, and I'm like, man, so I don't know. It just did. I didn't. I was like, I this is stupid. I don't look that good. You're lying to me. I didn't tell her that. But
1: yeah, how long did you date her?
0: Not very long. Not very long.
1: See, I think probably she just wanted to be able to tell her friends that she was dating a model.
3: Oh, for sure.
1: And it had to be legit because they would have known by going to an actual modeling class and everything, she could with great confidence say, oh, yeah, what does he do?
0: Yeah.
1: Oh, he's a model.
0: Yeah, he's a model, yeah. I mean, and obviously it was very much probably attracted to my elbows. So, I mean, because there's nothing else that's very attractive.
1: Yeah. Well,
0: so, I mean, you think so? What?
1: No, I didn't say anything.
2: What's that, Jeff? What's that? You think I can make it?
1: No, I'm trying to be. I was trying.
0: What do you think, Jeff? Do you think I got a chance? Oh, Jeff. Well, thank you. That's very kind of you.
1: I was not saying anything. I was just, I felt bad for you because you're just sitting there going, I don't have much going for me. Maybe my elbows, but I mean, not sexy. I don't look good in the shirt off. And I was just trying to, you know, I was trying to hype you up maybe a little bit.
0: Okay. Well, thank you.
1: No, man, you're a good, you're a good dude. Well, you know,
0: if you think I got a shot at it,
1: and I'm not saying from a physical standpoint, I'm just saying I didn't want to see you beat yourself up like that.
0: Okay, I get it now.
2: Did you see how excited he got?
1: I know. Yeah, it was a little unusual, but yeah. No, you know.
0: Hey, Joe, you think I got a shot?
2: Those elbows.
1: Yeah.
0: Oh, come on. I think we all know about these elbows.
1: I think you made the correct career choice.

0: I knew it. I knew you. That's Taylor Swift. That's from Toy Story 5.
1: Okay.
0: I guess, well, I was about to ask if you've seen the movie, but no. Sorry, I'm sure you haven't. But, can you, legit question.
1: Okay.
0: But with the way you're seeing right now or not seeing, could you see a movie, do you think? I mean, is it a giant screen? Would that be something or would it still not work?
1: So I see images, you know, I see, you know, things happen, but no detail, nothing. There's no detail whatsoever.
0: Okay, so you wouldn't be able to see a movie.
1: Still. Yeah. So
0: I saw
1: a movie,
0: big screen.
1: Movie maybe. Would be, and for whatever reason, the signals it's sending to my brain, just sometimes not very good right now.
0: Interesting.
1: That they'll, you know, I'm anticipating great news, and I'm anticipating that it's going to get better, but I got to be a little realistic too. So
0: well, we're all hoping for the same thing.
1: Yeah.
0: So
1: yeah.
0: Weather brought to you by Hail Dent Solutions.
1: Yeah, 93 for a high today. Chance of showers, stray thunderstorms all around the area. Right now though, 77.
0: All right, Dent Repair Solutions. All right, there you go. So yeah, but you said maybe some storms again.
1: Yeah, you think? Possibility. Okay. Yeah.
0: That's kind of nice. I love evening storms.
1: Yeah.
0: It's just the best. Maybe you look out and you see those clouds building. They just kind of move through.
1: Great.
0: Rains a little bit. Get to see some cool lightning.
1: And
0: it just keeps moving on. That's always nice. Let's see. We still have the road trip in summer still going on. If you haven't entered to win yet, you're missing out because we got some really fun road trips.
1: Mm-hmm.
0: And Six Flags tickets. You know, we can get you Six Flags tickets for the family to go to Arlington for that. We got a night hotel. $200 in gas from United Express. We also have a road trip to Dallas to see Megan Maroney August 14th. So we're still a few weeks, you know, several weeks out, I guess, from giving that away. But to enter, if you'd like to, just when you're at United Express locations, scan the QR code that you can find there and enter that way. And then we draw every few weeks. We draw for the Six Flags getaway, or we'll be drawing for Megan Maroney. We've got some other concerts as well. I think the

0: Love it when we do that.
1: Yeah, so we got that coming up. Choose Your Concert, that'll be coming up. I believe we start that on July 6th. Is that the Monday after your 4th?
0: Yeah,
1: that's it. July 6th.
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0: Choosing Texas, Ella Langley. She'll be here October 10th. Everybody looking forward
1: to
0: that concert.
1: That'll be so good.
0: Yeah, that is going to be a good one right there.
2: Ella.
0: Yeah, we've got, you know, I was thinking yesterday, it's funny because we always talk about the Ella fellas, but have you heard Stella Lefty? Have you heard, we've been playing her, that song called Boston?
2: I have heard that. Yes, I think so.
0: Here, I'll play for you. It's, okay. Anyway, it's really good, but I was thinking, isn't it interesting, we have an Ella and a Stella now.
2: Ella Stella.
0: And I always wonder if Stella Lefty, if she's sitting there going, dang it, I wish I would have thought of Ella fellas. It could have been Stella fellas.
2: Yeah.
0: And now she can't do it because she'd just be ripping off the idea.
2: I know.
0: But she's probably kicking herself, you know?
2: Man,
0: the t-shirts I could have sold. Oh. Stella Lefty, though, she's kind of interesting. I believe she dates Vincent Mason, I'm pretty sure.
2: Oh, okay.
0: I think they're still together.
2: That's still a thing. Okay.
0: But you know the song I'm talking about, Boston?
2: I think
0: you
2: so. Heard it, right? I think so, yeah.
0: Okay. All right. Well, I'll play it for you anyway. So we can be Ella fellas, and I guess we could be Stella fellas, right?
2: Why not?

0: That song has just such a cool groove to it. You know, for such a simple kind of, you know, but it's got the, like some drummers they play with, they call it, you know, you play with swing, you know, and it's just, that's just a groove,
1: it.
0: Man.
1: It's smooth, it's so silky, simple. It's sexy, it's just everything, yeah. All the vibes on it.
0: Yeah, first time I heard that song, I didn't really get into it, and I was like, I don't know.
1: Oh, no,
0: but,
1: that's
0: man, I started
1: good.
0: Paying more attention to it, and now every time it comes on, I find it to be mesmerizing almost.
1: Yeah, but almost like it's hypnotized.
0: Yeah, but it's just that, it's that groove. It's like you're listening to it. Every time I listen to it, I find myself kind of, you know, you know, just, it just got that going.
1: I agree.
0: Okay, well, I'm glad to know it's not just me.
1: Man.

0: is Jason Aldean. Hey, did you see a few minutes ago? I think we had a, when you see things on Avenue Q a lot.
1: Yeah.
0: Did you see the lady?
1: The was, best I could, yes.
0: Well, yeah,
1: yes.
0: I guess that's true. Yes. But yeah, I don't know. She looked like she was in possibly a questionable profession.
1: Yeah.
0: Mm. Avenue Q is a fun place to be sometimes. Yeah. But no, she was sitting right there on her patio, and I don't know. Hmm. I just didn't know if you.
1: Yeah, Saturday. They need a lot of.
0: Yeah. All right. That's just side note.
1: Yeah.
0: I just never have seen. I mean, you know, you see things on Avenue Q, but I've never seen somebody come and just sit right there on the bricks right at our front door. So it's probably good Brenda wasn't able to come in today.
1: Probably. Yeah. Probably so.
0: She didn't feel very well today. But that nice lady though sat there for about 10 minutes and then she moved on. So yeah. I don't know where she. I don't know where she went exactly.
1: I don't either.
0: Okay, well, things we see on Avenue Q.
1: I know.
0: All right, you got anything else today, or we think we're pretty much done?
1: Man, I think we're ready to call it and hit start the vacation tomorrow.
0: Well, I know you've already been here 2 days this week, so I bet you're really tired.
1: I'm exhausted, dude.
0: I bet you are. Let's get this. Look, we already got a short week because if Friday's a holiday.
1: You know what? Might as well make it shorter.
0: Yeah, well, I'm going to be off next week, so it's going to be kind of a holiday for me next week,
1: congratulations.
0: Too. Yeah, thank you.
1: I can't wait to try to run this.
0: Well, yeah, you'll have to be here, and I'm a little worried about how are you going to worry? I mean, how are you going to worry? How are you going to do the things while I'm gone?
1: Jeff, I'll make sure it's there.
0: Well, you may have to, Katie Jo's going to have to learn a few buttons or something.
1: I hope
0: she's
1: so,
0: going to have
1: yeah.
0: to because yeah. I'm not going to be here.
1: And, I know.
0: And I can't. I'm not. Y'all can't just call
1: I
0: me
1: think
0: to come
1: the danger
0: in, you know?
1: Of the whole thing is awesome.
0: You know, it's always dangerous when I'm gone anyway, I feel like. But I feel like now it's super dangerous. I'm gone and you can't really see the buttons and stuff. And
1: you don't worry about a thing. If Christmas music happens, it just happens. And I'm kidding.
0: Are you? All right.
1: Listen, I can't even see the Christmas music.
0: That's true.
1: I won't have any.
0: That's true. That's a good point about
1: yes.
0: it, I guess. Okay.
1: Jeff Mudflap and the Gang featuring Jeff.
0: And Mudflap and Katie Jo and everybody that checked in on the Sonic text line our gang this morning. I appreciate all the comments about the hideous sandals I bought my wife, apparently. But yeah, that was fun. But I learned some things. Jason W. is here, Barnaby, LJ, Kimberly, JoJo, Troy the Painter, Milkman, Jerrica, Tammy the Runner, J-Rock, and David, plus Seal, Banker Bob, JR, Angie A., Connie, Alex, Sylvia, Jamie, Jay, Melanie T., we had Dana and Whiskey Jesse, retired Karen, Bergen, Elaine, Connor, Dawn, BK, and John W., JoJo's Hubby was here, Jason Polk, Chris, Artie Thomas, the Sunset Guy, Mama Q., Taylor, Old Man Steven, Ricky, Melva, Amy, and Santa Mark. We got Tiffany, Jaina, we got Shauna, Teresa, Maintenance Mondo, James DeLeon was here, Kyle Yeager, Tina, Gina, Mike Mann, Jama, Derek W., Shanimal, Amanda, Tori, The James, Allison, Barbara, Garrett, John and Son James, Angie Parrish, KTH, Gary, Jesse, Butch, Carl, Lovey, Kat K, Chris Price, we got Marshall, Drayton, my wife Kathy checking in, mostly about those sandals, and Lindsay and Justin here as well. All right, well, y'all, thanks for waking up with us this morning. Have a great day. Mudflap, you know, you do a few things here, then go home, relax your eyes.
1: I will.
0: And we will expect to see you here tomorrow morning.
1: I'll be here.
0: All right.
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Morgan Wallen, 96.3 KLLL. Dave here with you on this Tuesday. Hope it's going to be a good one for you if you like rain. A little bit more rain in the forecast. Hopefully it'll stay away for the 4th on Broadway festivities. Coming up for you, good stuff from Toby Keith, Riley Green, and this one from Darius Rucker on KLLL.

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96.3 KOOO, Riley Green coming to town September 12th. Listen to win your free tickets. Don't forget, they're also on sale now. And you heard a little snippet from this guy in Riley Green's song. Now here goes the original for you, Mr. Toby Keith on KOOO.

Hey, don't forget to scan the QR code at United Express locations, and you could have a road trip in summer, just like Joey McDonald picked up a Six Flags road trip. We're still giving away that trip to Dallas to see Megan Maroney on August 14th. Hotel $200 gas card to get you there. It is a road trip in summer.

0: 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You're keeping up with World Cup action. Of course, Canada was one of the first teams to move on. Yesterday, Morocco, they will be facing Canada. Paraguay, they also defeated Germany yesterday. And today's game will be France and Sweden. That will determine who gets to play against Paraguay and the U.S. Their game isn't until tomorrow. Go Team USA.
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Parker McCollum staying busy on the road this year. 96.3 KLLL, his 2026 tour continues across the country. His closest stop for us here in West Texas, that'll be Friday, September 25th. He'll be rolling through Oklahoma City. So if you want a chance to see Parker live without traveling halfway across the country, that's probably your best bet.

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It's taken me a lot of practice to say Herzegovina. I think I'm starting to say it right. 96.3 KLLL. Go red, white, and blue in the round of 32. It's Team USA facing Bosnia and Herzegovina. That's at 7 o'clock tomorrow night in the World Cup. Hey.

Those tickets to see Ella Langley October 10th at the United Supermarkets Arena in high demand. Yeah, we're looking forward to her show in the Hub City, 96.3 KLLL. If you don't have your Ella Langley tickets, keep listening to win them.

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Kenny Chesney, he's got a new album on the way. He just announced Silver Sands Marina will be out September 25th. 96.3 KLLL. His first album since March 24th. It's also his first album on his very own Hey Now Records label. So you know it's going to be a very special one for Kenny.

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Well, if you've been wondering how AI is starting to show up in the entertainment world, got another example for you. 96.3 KLLL. Netflix says they have recreated Gene Wilder's voice using AI for the upcoming Wonka's The Golden Ticket project. Don't know how I feel about that. The company says it was done to honor the original performance, but you know it's also sure to stir up some strong opinions about how AI is used in Hollywood.

saw the old man's face. Front page obituary, he was a millionaire. He left his fortune to some guy he barely knew. His kids were mad as hell.

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I might have to turn the AC up in the studio for this one. Here's Jason Aldean and Burning It Down.

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You'll find out pretty quick.

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Well, maybe not yet, but he is going to be a headliner at Crash My Playa 2027, along with Luke Bryan and Hardy. Man, that's going to be a fun trip.

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Well, try posting videos of yourself singing to impress girls. That's how Bailey Zimmerman got his start. Of course, it probably helps that he can actually sing.

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0: Most breakup songs are about trying to get the girl back. 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He just wants his horse back. Here he is on KLLL.
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The annual 4th on Broadway parade kicks off this Saturday morning at 9:45. 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

Dana Shea kicked off the World Cup by singing our national anthem. If you could pick an artist for closing ceremonies, who do you think that should be? I'm thinking Chris Stapleton, George Strait. Who do you think?

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2: 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Can't triple it.

I always laugh at that person who stands up the second that the airplane lands. Congratulations, dude. You're still trapped. Here's Gary Allen on KJLL.

America really is, you know, the land of opportunity. It's the only place in the world that I could try out for some show and win and amongst hundreds of thousands of people and, you know, go on to do great things. I mean, it's just the land of anything can happen. The people in it are what makes it great.

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